in Missouri District 311, 1323 Elder Avenue, 1323 Elder Avenue, for carbon monoxide alarm indicating upstairs CO detector, timeout 2008.

and then 6 District 604 at 12237 Tickbrook Street, 1247 Tickbrook Street for a fire alarm indicating downstairs smoke. Timeout 2024.

Medicaid District 10341331, Rhonda Crescent, 4133 Rhonda Crescent, for an ankle injury as a result of an assault. Police being dispatched. Timeout 2029.

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1: Engine 11, District 1003, 4133, Ronda Crescent, 4133, Ronda Crescent, for an ankle injury as a result of an assault. Police have been dispatched. Medics are already en route. Timeout 2032.
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Medic 5, Engine 5. 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Timeout at 2117.

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And in 7 District 701, 2324 Indian Creek Road, 2324 Indian Creek Road for a fire alarm. Timeout 2145.

Engine 2, Medic 2, and Ladder 2, motor vehicle accidents on Interstate 64 East Exit 291 before 64 South and Chesapeake Expressway South and 17, Southeast City and Outer Banks, timeout, 2146.

Engine 292 latitude district 277, 64 east and exit 291 Bravo. For an accident on the interstate, called in by state police who had no information other than it was an elderly male. Timeout 2147.

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0: On scene, I have a 4-vehicle accident. We'll be established at 64th Command. We'll be out of bus there.
1: You know, a single 4-vehicle accident and command investigating at 2150.
2: Ladder 2 to Medic 2, you don't come around.

0: instead of Chesapeake, and Simmons on scene, single story, small residential complex, and just tell me off investigating.
1: Have a single story, small residential complex, I'm investigating at 22.

0: 64 Command, Chesapeake.
1: 64 Command.
0: Command's terminated, being turned over to Virginia State Police. It's 2 clear.
1: Okay, is Medic 2 clear also?
0: Affirmative.

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Engine 3, and Medic 3, Chest Pain, 1921, Robert Hall Boulevard, Timeout, 2235.

Mission Bay Medic 3, District 308, 1921 Robert Hall Boulevard, 1921 Robert Hall Boulevard, apartment 7109 for a heart attack. EMS patient's door is locked. May have to access the Knox box. Timeout 2236.

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1: Engine 1, Medic 1, District 102, 805 D, Delta Street, crossing 21st Street. Over there. Timeout, 2304.

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The patient has smoked marijuana. Police will be dispatched. 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
0: Okay, dispatch Medic 4 along with ALS to Chesapeake General ER for an urgent transport to North General.
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0: Station 4. As urgently as you can, try to respond to CGH. I received a call from the charge nurse. They have a dissection in-house, and she called debating which was quicker, whether they were going to fly them or get you there to transport an officer general. So if you can, go ahead and consolidate, get ALS on that truck before it leaves the house.
1: Okay, Tom.
2: Medic 4, unknown incident type, 736, Battlefield Boulevard North, timeout, 0632.

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2: That's correct.
0: That's 0634.

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3: Engine 28 in the area looking. Do you have the RP's phone number to confirm that it was 3220 Hancock Drive?
1: Yeah, go ahead and have a call there, call back to confirm.

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1: Morning, guys.
0: The RP advised that they saw this woman was driving on the interstate, and this was the closest address that they could probably.
1: Received all hand clock is clear. We're hop on the interstate, see if we can locate it.
0: Okay, this one here, copy 0708.
1: After 28 tests, it shows available for the time being. We'll advise if we got anything off the interstate.
0: Okay, and then 20 unit copy 0708, 20 available.

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1: Engine 11, Engine 10, Ladder 10, District 1170, respond to 664 North, Exit 11 Bravo, for Portsmouth Boulevard towards Portsmouth Study, in reference to a vehicle fire, timeout at 0839.

0: end of tier system.
1: And Vincent.
0: It depends on scene. Single vehicle, nothing showing. It's going to be between Dock Landing and Fortune Boulevard at northbound.
1: Okay, Vincent, on scene. Single vehicle, nothing showing. Going to be between Dock Landing and Fortune Boulevard northbound. 0845.
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0: Battalion 1, Engine 4, Engine 1, Medic 4, Medic 9, EMS 1, Rescue 1, and Ladder 10, Motor Vehicle Accident Entrapment, 1614, Eugenia Avenue, Timeout, 1012.
1: Battalion 1, Engine 1, Engine 4, EMS 1, Ladder 10, Medic 4, Medic 9, Rescue 1, responded to District 209, 1614 Eugenia Avenue, crossing 4th Street for 18-year-old male, not conscious, under a vehicle. We're still trying to get further. TAC 2 is assigned. TAC 2, timeout, 1013.
2: Okay.

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2: Receive.
3: Command, medic
0: 9, y'all can clear. Receive. It's going to be at 7 Pablo Drive, 7 Pablo Drive, crossing Victory Boulevard. And that's going to be P as in Pablo, U as in Uniform, P as in Echo, V as in Bravo, L as in Lima, O as in Oscar.
3: Okay, residential, sure.
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0: 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Two-story residential structure. We have nothing visible from three sides. We'll be on scene investigating.
1: 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Out investigating 1055.

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0: 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Engine 5 or ladder 5 in the house?
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0: 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My status was in quarters, but I was not. I was down at station 7.
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0: 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I'm investigating, I'll be Greenberg Command.
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0: 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Gas leak, inside, 4289, Taylor Road, timeout, 1405.
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3: Engine 12 is on scene of a large two-story apartment complex. There's nothing showing through the front. We'll be out investigating.
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0: Add me to the call with Medic 4. I'm responding.
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1: Italian 3.
0: We had a small odor of gas in the main hallway of four apartments. 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

1492 Respondent District 310 Indian River Middle off the Old Greenbrier Road. 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It's got to be in reference to a female that was going in and out of consciousness. 35 years of age. Time out, 1425.

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0: Can you see if this apartment complex has a emergency maintenance contact and also notify Virginia Natural Gas to come to our location, please?

0: Engine 14 to EMS 1.
1: EMS 1.
0: Are we going to be best positioned near EMS 1's vehicle? Or do you need us somewhere else?
1: I think my EMS 1 is the only way to get back here. It's a little bit of a walk, though. I haven't made it to the patient yet.

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EMS one. 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He's on his way.

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1: Next one.
0: Is it possible to get a stretcher back there, or is it easier to bring a backboard?
1: There's a path. 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
0: See.
1: You can hold off on the stretcher, though. I think it's going to be refusal.
0: Received.
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1: Engine 11 responded to 1202 at 3400 Clover Meadows Drive, triggering a residential fire alarm indicating all smoke, timeout 1456.

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0: 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They're aware they'll be en route momentarily.

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0: 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Into 10, trust me. 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
1: 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Chesapeake, Admitted 9, Engine 10, we have an open line with the patient.

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1: 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Respond to District 902. 2700 Conrad Avenue. Passing Butler Street. 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Timeout 1631.

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1: Engine 3, Medic 3, respond to District 304, 912 Providence Road. Unit 2 for a person caught through the gunshot wound. We're still trying to get further this time. PD's en route, and we'll advise in the scene of safe. Time out 1630.
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0: Battalion 1, unknown incident type, 912, Providence Road, timeout, 1636. 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
1: Units responding to Providence Road, TAC 2 will be assigned. 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
1: 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There were juvenile that fell and hit their head. Going to be on the outdoor pool deck. Timeout, 1640.

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2: I'm sorry, repeat your last.
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0: 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You know the plot I'll have that way.
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0: 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Are we closer to patient first than the unit assigned?
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2: Battalion, what's that speak?
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2: Just as an update, 501 is not on scene yet. They got a call for the stress of somebody injured or a medical emergency on a yacht.
1: You said that was boat 2?
2: Cargo 4.

0: Go ahead, Teacher Swan.
1: Sorry, Teacher Swan.
2: Sorry, you want to test me?
1: Sorry, you want to test
2: me? I'm seeing on top of Gilmerton. I do have a white larger vessel that is going to be south of the Gilmerton before the high rise. I don't know if that's the vehicle or the vessel.
1: Copy, South Peter.
3: Medic 15 is on type 2.
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1: Yes.
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1: Sign one.
0: Outside of the vessel has continued southbound. Fireboat 4 has gotten additional updates that the patient was trying to go ahead and clear the call. We're going to continue Fireboat 4 and Boat 2 to see if they can locate, clear all of the units. They'll advise if they need a medic unit.
1: Okay, copy. This is Fireboat 2. Fireboat 4 and Boat 2, return to practice under clear.
0: Chief of Deck Tunnel, Battalion 1 to Boat 2.
2: Boat 2.
0: Yeah, what's all the location?
2: We're on the Elizabeth River Park. We're about to be underway here momentarily.
0: Alright, the vessel I saw was a large, white vessel, 60 plus foot, which matched the description of the one that had the medical emergency. So they're southbound, between the Gilmerton and the high rise when I saw them.
2: Okay, receive. We'll be heading that way.
0: Alright, I'm gonna go ahead and clear. Let me know if you need me for anything.

0: Okay, Jesse.
1: Okay.
0: We're underway, Park 30.
1: I'll be underway, Park 30, 1730.
0: Fire boat 4, Jesse.
1: Fire boat 4.
0: We're underway, par 4.
1: Copy, underway, par 4, 1730.

0: Hello, dear Jasmine.
1: Hello,
0: Can you give me the boat description again and also the call notes as well?
1: In a white, larger vessel, approximately 60 feet, the south victim with him before the high rise.
0: What are the call notes to the call as well?
1: Stand by.
2: All right, move forward, approach

0: battalion 1 to 5 by 4.
1: Oh, 4.
0: I'm down here by pre-con on the water. I don't have a visual on the vessel anymore. So it either turned in to go to the right system, either by the high rise or continue south.
1: Okay, Cap, you don't have a visual.

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1: Medic 14, respond to District 4202, 1100 Merchants Court, Unit 1 Alpha. It's going to be in reference to sick person, timeout 1742.

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1: Need a few extra hands to help get him out.
2: I mean, yeah, not at all.
1: Nah, yeah, we're going to circle back, see if we can locate him.

0: EMF2, 504.
1: Second one, EMF2.
0: Go ahead.
1: They're on attack two still.
0: Okay, thanks.
2: EMF2, fireboat 4. Fireboat 4. I see y'all on CAD. Are y'all cleared and on your way back, or are you still working in incident?
3: They just reached back out. We're trying to make contact now.
2: Okay, disregard. If you clear up in the next 10 minutes, by chance, call my cell phone.
3: Okay. Can you see if Medic 15 is available?
2: Negative. They just got dispatched to an address on Inland, a waterfront address on Inland. That's why I was calling to see if you were on your way back. They have a patient unconscious, but he is on a boat. The boat is now docked at the private dock behind the residence, but he is still on the boat. That's where Medic 15 is going right now, and if you all were on your way back by there, I was going to have you swing in just in case.
3: Okay, yeah, we'll be there in 5. And we also have boat 2 with us. Can you have that incident move to tactic?
2: Yeah, don't let it pull you off your current incident. If y'all are still working, by all means, keep working what you're working.
3: Can you repeat?
2: I say don't let us pull you off of your current incident for this. We'll probably be fine without you. If y'all are still working on that incident, by all means, keep working it.
3: Hey, I think it's going to be the same incident.
2: Okay. I'll have them move over to TAC 2. Stand by 1.
3: Thank you.
0: EMS2, Chesapeake.
4: Yes, yes.
0: Slug Fireboat 4 on TAC 2. Standby 1.
5: Do you have an address for that dock?
2: One 1146 Inland Road. Saying again, 1146 Inland Road.
5: Copy, thank you.
0: EMS2, Chesapeake.
4: EMS2.
0: Sorry about that. I spoke with Fireboat 4 on TAC 2. We're combining these two. It may be the same incident. If you could have Engine 15 and Medic 15 and myself all move over to TAC 2 and join in with Fireboat 4 and Boat 2 that are underway, they should be en route to Inland right now.
4: Okay. Engine 15, Medic 15, copy.

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1: Engine 15, 502, and Bravo 4 and Bo 2 are the only ones I've seen yet. No chiefs assigned and nobody's established command yet.
0: Alright, well, we'll deal with the equipment that's on scene. I'm going to clear the deck.
1: Okay.
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1: 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Injuries from an earlier MVA, timeout, 1940.

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0: Engine 12 was on scene of a two-story residential structure. Nothing visible from two sides. We'll be on investigating.
1: Okay, two-story residential structure. No, nothing showing. Yeah, investigating.